Christina Ray here, hanging with you on a Thursday night. The weekend is right there. And I do want to remind you that you have one more chance to win Breaking Benjamin tickets. They're coming to Dickies Arena in October, and you could be there. So don't miss your next chance to win with Teresa tomorrow morning, right around 11:30.

did you ever watch Sons of Anarchy? I remember loving those first few seasons. I'm not sure why I stopped watching, but I saw today that FX is bringing back the original cast for a brand new show. It's called Legends. So yeah, Katie Sagal, Ron Perlman, Charlie Hunnam, they're all returning. And

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1: Right, yeah. 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

remember book fairs as a kid and how much fun those were? Maybe it's just me because I am a huge nerd, but they have them for adults now, and it is stopping here in Dallas next Saturday. It's called Get Lit Grown Up Book Fair. They're going to have all kinds of vendors there, and yes, cocktail drinks, authors as well. And yes, I'm geeking out hard, and I'm going to try my best to be there. Again, just look it up if you want to, okay?

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just after 8 o'clock on 97.1 The Eagle. Hey, coming up just within this hour, the latest from Greta Van Fleet, a throwback, Harvey Danger. Does that sound good? And also some Queens of the Stone Age. Don't go anywhere.

And still no tour announcement from Greta Van Fleet. You know, their new album, Palace for the People, is due out October 9th. So maybe that is when they will finally announce a tour. I know it's coming, okay? Here's Greta Van Fleet.

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0: 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And you know, Meta is currently on trial for social media addiction, right? Well, am I the only one who hopes this ends with just all social media going away? Is that too cynical for Thursday night? Anyway, follow me while you still can at Christina_Ray.
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Well, Bad Wolves will be joining Skillets on their fall tour, and yes, they are stopping here in Dallas in November at the House of Blues, and you could be there for free. 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

Well, Rob Zombie's Origami House just went up for sale for, just $6.5 million. It's still fun to just look at the pictures of that thing. It is, it's amazing. Hey, I've got Metallica coming up after this. Godsmack on the way as well, but it's Falling in Reverse right now on the Eagle.

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And that is it for me this Thursday night. Christina Ray heading on out of here. But please don't forget, you have one more chance to win Breaking Benjamin tickets. That'll be with Teresa tomorrow morning right around 11:30. Okay, I want you to win those. Please.

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5: Yeah.
4: Per se? Ooh, that's fancy.
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6: 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Yeah. Yeah.
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4: Shout out to Joe Coy. He's got his new Netflix special coming out. Just got announced.
6: Nice.
4: Like when it's going to be actually out so you can see it. So congrats to Joe. I think he's coming by.
6: Yeah, in a couple weeks, right? September.
4: Oh, in September.
6: Oh, all right.
4: Oh, okay.
9: I thought it was sooner than that.
4: Yeah. Well, it's the Woody Show. Phones open 877-44-WOODY. You can text us, check in over to 22987. Tyler, I have a challenge for you.
6: Okay.
4: It never kind of came together with Sammy's stuff when she was moving. She was going to be getting rid of a bunch of stuff. We were going to see what you could do. He is a salesman.
6: Mm-hmm. I am, yeah.
4: He claims to be a salesman, at least. Not as good as this guy, Randy, who used to work for us.
10: Yeah. Oh,
4: Randy is just a reseller.
6: Randy's on another level.
4: He really is.
6: Yeah, he's kind of wild with it.
4: Yeah. He really is. But he buys stuff simply for the purpose of turning it around and flipping it, right?
10: What's his nickname? Flipper Jesus?
6: Flipper Jesus, baby.
9: What kind of items?
4: Oh, just batteries.
6: Oh, God. Batteries, diapers, just anything you could think of.
9: Like, diapers.
4: And he'll his get apartment's
6: it,
4: full of it.
6: He'll get it cheap off Amazon, and he'll resell it to people who already sell stuff at a swap meet. That's how it works.
9: Swap meet people.
4: Yeah. Anyway, but you sell stuff.
6: Yeah.
4: Right?
6: A little bit nowhere near on his level, but yeah, I do.
4: No, but I wanted to see what he could do with an end of summer lemonade stand.
10: Ooh.
4: All right, so nice. He's working on it with Jeff G.
10: Yeah.
4: And a location to be determined. We're not going to tell any of the listeners where he's at because I just want to see how much, and we'll to figure out how much is a good amount of time to see what how much you can really make in that amount of time. And then we'll come up with some kind of incentive too.
6: Ooh, okay.
4: Like, based on how much you earn. Like, you know, like your parents will say to you, like, I tell you what, if you save up however much money for a car, I'll match it.
9: Right.
4: You know, something like that.
9: An incentive program.
4: Yeah. But.
6: Oh, boy.
4: You can't just be telling your friends and stuff like that. Oh, like, dude, you got to. You can't be fixing. You can't be cooking the books on us.
10: Yeah.
6: Nah, that's fine. Yeah.
11: I'll be like, there to monitor everything.
4: Oh, good.
11: I'm going to go with him.
4: Good. Yeah. The Cartnarks supervisor will be out there.
10: You can't have all five of your brothers show up. You know?
6: Yeah. Good call.
4: Well, no, because the whole idea here is to see, you know,
6: I can do it on my own,
4: how hard can you hustle? And it's the, you know, end of summer lemonade stand.
9: Grown man lemonade stand.
11: A grown man. It's kind of creepy.
6: Yeah.
4: Which also we thought was kind of funny.
9: Yeah, the visual was
4: awesome. He's just seeing.
6: I'll see what
9: the hell is that.
10: Now, is it just OG lemonade or is he going to have options?
4: It's whatever he thinks. Ooh, he's the guy. Yeah. He's got to decide like what he's going to be offering
6: People do like a little vodka with their lemonade.
4: No, you can't be doing that.
6: Come on.
10: Like a raspberry or a strawberry. They do it outside stadiums all the time.
6: Yeah.
12: Fellow comrades in mediocrity, you can all go straight to hell.
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0: 97.1 The Eagle, Dallas and Fort Worth, rock here. It is the Woody Show.
1: Hey.
0: Yeah. I would be Woody. That would be Greg Gorey.
1: I would.
0: That would be Menace.
2: What is up, hi?
0: Phones are open. 877-44-WOODY. Now, Menace, if they wanted to find us and follow us on social media, where would they go?
2: They would go to at the Woody Show.
0: Yeah, just at the Woody Show. Look for us there. Send us an email, email@thewoodyshow.com. And some new numbers. What group do you think is the least concerned by AI? So, like, what age group do you think is the least concerned by AI? I have the least and I have the most.
1: I'll say that people your kids' age, like mid to late teens, maybe.
2: Yeah.
0: They're the least.
1: Least.
3: Yeah. I don't know, because all the graduates.
1: They're used to it, right?
3: Yeah, but the graduates and stuff from college are pissed when anyone brings up AI because they're not going to be able to get a job.
2: Yeah, but we're talking about, like, teenagers.
1: Yeah.
0: We're talking about everybody.
1: Mm-hmm. Yeah.
0: Teenagers to death.
2: Yeah.
1: Yeah.
3: So maybe millennials,
0: the least concern, and Sammy's more on track here. People 50 to 64.
2: Okay.
1: And the thinking is down.
0: Then right. You're like, look, man, I'm going to be retired by the time AI really comes for my job.
2: Yeah. That's your problem, guy.
0: Yeah.
1: Right.
0: Most concerned people 65 or older.
1: Why?
0: 59% of them, because it's just the uncertainty,
1: right?
0: More than fear, the unknown, not sure what AI will mean for them personally.
2: Well, they have more time to spend online to go get scared about all of it, you know.
0: 55% of people 18 to 29 are concerned. 51% of people 30 to 49 concerned. Only 9% are the sea basses and menaces of the world who are more excited than concerned.
1: Yeah.
2: It's kind all of fear.
1: Kind of indifferent, I guess, is my camp.
0: Yeah. I'm in the camp. I don't really care.
1: If I was retired and it was going to take every job, I'd be like, good luck.
0: Yeah, right.
1: Sorry.
2: Good luck.
0: 877-44-WOODY. I'll use AI to draft my going away party invitation.
1: Yeah.
0: It'll look like the AI slot poster.
2: Yeah.
0: 22987 if you want to send us a text. It's The Woody Show.

0: She's like, my squirrel died. And so I'm hugging her. Then I notice she's clutching a trash bag that has a squirrel in it.
1: The Woody Show.
2: Dude, dragon. Mega ass today.
3: Oh, I thought you were going to talk about dragons.
2: No,
4: me too.
3: Dragon awesome. What?
2: No, I'm like,
3: there's cool dragons out there. Yeah,
2: I'm fighting to keep my brain working and my eyes open.
4: Do you need Menace to take over?
5: That's what Menace said earlier.
3: I said earlier, yeah, because I lost track of time yesterday, and it was like way later than I normally go to bed.
2: Yeah, I was already like in the hole. You know, just ready for bed and got to bed pretty early. But then according to, and Jeff, you'll understand because you got the Aura ring. Here, I'll show you the sleep from last night. I got a 52 score, which is nothing.
4: Damn.
2: Everything's in the red. And but just so you understand, Greg, that is all the white is, that's when you're awake.
4: Oh,
3: no, damn.
5: All white.
2: Yeah. Just,
6: that's wild.
2: Yeah.
6: Big chunks of it.
2: Yeah. It was weird, man. Like, do you ever get... out of nowhere, like just kind of like a weird, almost like an anxious energy. You know what I mean? That's like, that keeps you up, you know, like, you know, if you ever had to give a speech in front of me, you know, people don't do this kind of thing for a living, but you have to like give a speech in front of people and you get that, like those butterflies in your stomach, like that kind of feeling.
7: When you're trying to sleep at night?
2: Yeah. Like it never happens. But like last night, for whatever reason, I was just overcome by that.
4: Like Christmas Eve or
2: that's an excitement. This was more like a
3: Yeah, I get it. Even till this day, like if there's you know, a segment where I like recorded a bunch of audio and then play a bunch of clips and there's like, you know, clip one, clip two and all that kind of stuff, I like think about it all night and what can go wrong, you know?
2: Yeah. It's weird, man. So today's a struggle, guys.
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0: Duke. Lady, all in there somewhere. Food names continue to get more popular.
1: Rip.
0: Oreo, number 26 on the list. Mm-hmm. Honey, 45th on the list. And peanut, number 59 on the list.
2: I know a peanut.
0: You do?
2: I do.
0: Mm-hmm. But number one on the list for this year. Sammy is already smiling. She must already know.
3: I do know.
0: Sammy, what's your dog's name?
3: Bella.
0: That is the number one name on the list.
3: It has been number one for like 10 years.
2: See, every dog I knew was Bridget.
0: Yeah. Bridget?
2: Oh. Bridget.
0: Hmm. I don't think I've ever heard of a dog named Bridget.
3: No, really?
2: A million Bridgets.
0: No. I had an Aunt Bridget.
2: Oh, really?
1: I know a bunch of Daisies, a bunch of Lunas.
2: Yes, Daisies.
0: All right, number two on the list. And Jeff, your dog's names are what?
4: I have a Linguiça, which is Portuguese for weenie.
0: Yeah.
4: And that's my weenie dog. And then I have Chewy. He's my middle dog. And then Sandy is my big dog.
0: Yep. Not on the list.
4: No,
0: at
4: I don't
0: all.
4: Expect him mm-hmm. to be. No.
0: Neither is Callie.
2: Callie, no. Mm-hmm.
0: Cassie's not on here.
2: I bet Rex is on there.
0: Nope.
2: No.
0: Number
2: really?
0: Two, Luna.
3: Yep.
0: Mm-hmm.
3: That's my cat's name.
0: Max at number three. Oh, now it's your cat?
3: Well, what are you going to do?
0: Coco at number four. Daisy is number five. Most popular dog names, Milo at number six, Buddy at number seven, Lucy at number eight.
2: Lucy, yeah.
0: You got Charlie at number nine, and then Lola at number 10.
2: I've known a lot of Lucys as well.
0: Yeah, Lucy. I've known a couple of Lucys. Yeah.
2: Yeah. No Cassie on that one?
0: No Cassie, no Callie. No Chimmy, no Churro.
1: No Churro. What?
0: No.
1: No Churro.
0: No, no.
5: I
0: think you bug me. 877-44-WOODY. 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It is the Woody.

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2: I understand that the biggest fan of the show, listen to the show, we get to spend this time together every day, and it's cool. And we appreciate you. Hopefully, you know, you appreciate the effort that we're putting on this side. And every once in a while, like the best of friends or the closest of family, you have those moments where you disagree on something. And that's fine. I'm talking about the people, and CBS, you bring it up every once in a while, like, how this person even end up here?
3: It is the benefit of being, quote, broadcasters, is that we reach people who wouldn't necessarily be our audience.
2: People just kind of passing through.
4: It's so funny. I was talking to some of our listeners about this, and they're asking about, like, you know, how we deal with people that get upset with the show.
2: Crossroads.
4: And I say the number one people that burn us all the time are Uber drivers, because they expose people to the show that normally
2: it's a blessing and a curse.
4: Yeah.
2: Because they expose people to it. And there are some people who we've heard from. And so, I was actually in an Uber, and that's how I first heard your show. And I go, what is this?
4: Yeah.
2: And they started listening. Other people, all they want to do is like fire off an email to management, which is where we get these emails. Crossroads, either sent to the show, email at thewoodyshow.com, or again, my favorite ones are the ones that get sent to the station. If you go on our station website, it says contact us, and it goes to a bunch of different people. It goes to management, sure, which is typically what these people are trying to do. They're trying to, you know, narc us out to management so they can handle us.

0: This to the Woody Show email. 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This is from Scott W. And the subject says, Jeff G is ruining the Woody Show.
1: Oh, no.
2: I knew it, man.
0: Yeah.
2: Just thinking the same thing.
0: You're going to get that. It says, ever since Jeff G joined the Woody Show, all he does is lay on that fake accent and tries way too hard to show everyone he's brown and, quote, in these streets, and it's killing y'all's show.
3: Yeah,
0: that's
4: he's clearly trying to push. Seriously.
0: He's clearly trying to push Mexican stuff onto a show that is supposed to be American.
1: Yeah, Jeff.
0: And I promise you, half of us listeners don't know what a torta is, and the other half of us just don't care. Your show shouldn't be shoving representation or, quote, culture down our throats.
4: Yeah.
0: Get Jeff G under control, tone down the Mexican crap, and get back to the show and what it's supposed to be, an American show for an American audience.
4: America, bro. Sign John Rocker.
0: F. Tim Martinez, too.
1: Oh, okay.
2: All right.

0: I wonder if he has a suggestion where we should send Jeff and Tim.
1: Yeah, I know. I would encourage, what's his name, Scott?
2: Oh.
1: To say that out loud at one of our events.
0: Yeah, try
1: not, not, not me, but all the people that attended would probably oppose that opinion.
3: Stand on business.
2: Yeah. Oh, Seabass, I saw the article where the ICE agents have those gloves that you've had for years.
0: Yeah, these are these gloves that I used them on Metis, I believe.
2: Yeah, we tried them out.
0: They're basically shock gloves where all you do is grab someone's arm and like it's essentially tases them. Yeah. They had them in China for years. That's where I literally bought mine. I had to like apply in China. They thought I was a law enforcement agency. They sent me some.
2: Yeah.
0: And Metis will tell you, they fully incapacitate you.
1: They'll take you to the ground.
2: Well, I saw the article. I'm like,
4: Joe with one.
2: Seabass been having them.
0: Right. And they were using them in prisons because obviously you don't want to bring firearms into prison because you could lose it. And they work, man. I don't know why we're not using those because you get any kind of flesh and that person is on the ground.
2: Next one we got. This is one that was sent to the station feedback. It's from Sydney.
0: Sweden?
2: No. It says, are we really shaming people about shopping carts?
0: Yeah, it's been a few years.
2: Reply requested. Yes.
4: Absolutely.
2: I used to be a listener of the radio station, but I switched jobs, so my schedule has changed. But I was on a special project and was back to my old time, tuned in for the first time in forever, and safe to say, I haven't been missing anything.
0: Oh, damn.
2: I tuned in, and for 2 days in a row, to hear shopping cart narking.
0: It was all 5 days.
2: Yeah, Narc Week. The show called it... Yeah, here we go. The show called it Narc Week, and you could tell that they think the name is real clever.
0: Yeah.
4: It's pretty cute.
2: The host of this, Agent Sebastian, only does this to get people angry. It's pure rage bait. That's it. There's no real goal, no actual win at the end. He just films people, picks fights over shopping carts, and then the show milks the outrage for content. There's nothing productive or insightful about it. Not that it's any of your business, but I do put my card back. But you know what I don't do? Judge someone else for not doing it. Why? Because I'm not God. But Agent Sebastian certainly thinks he is.
0: Of the cards, yes.
2: Talk about a red flag. It's controlling and obsessive, and his level of need to police and dominate other people's tiny actions is just unsettling.
0: Why do you care? Why are you obsessed?
4: Yeah.
2: Cancel this radio skit and stop airing it immediately, or I will be forced to start a very public campaign that will cost you every listener and advertiser you have.
0: Oh, don't get change.org on us.
2: It's low, it's lazy, and it's not funny, and anyone who says otherwise is a low-life scumbag.
0: That is

0: Add that to my slang words I hate. Rage bait, which has popped up the past two, 3 years. By the way, I've been doing Cartnarks for almost 10 years. That's popped up the past 2-3 years. Yeah. And it's the only thing people can say because they don't get the deeper meaning, the nuance, the societal benefit, you losers.
1: The life-changing thing it's doing.
0: Yeah. Exactly.
2: All right, Woody Show Crossroads. This one was sent to the Woody Show email. Email at thewoodyshow.com. It's from Marco.
3: Marco.
2: Subject, hating on pit bulls.
4: Oh, no.
2: I work with a pit bull rescue.
1: Marco's my pen name.
0: Does he hate him?
2: I don't think so, Greg. Wait till you hear it.
1: Oh.
2: I'm fighting every single day to find them homes.
0: Fighting.
2: Despite being only around 6% of the overall U.S. dog population, pits make up a wildly disproportionate percentage of shelter populations, often 20 to 25% of intakes, and in some data, closer to half of the dogs waiting for homes.
0: I wonder why people can't handle them.
2: These are not monsters. They are dogs that need homes, training, and people willing to actually show up for them.
0: Yeah, that's a lot of that's out there.
2: So when I hear Seabass constantly making fun of pit bulls, it doesn't just annoy me. It makes my blood boil.
0: Like a pit bull.
2: But I know that Seabass is just a garbage human being in general.
0: Well, what's your evidence?
2: However.
0: Oh, it doesn't have any.
2: Who has really started to truly disgust me is Greg Gorey.
1: Oh, no.
2: He talks a big game about caring for pit bulls. He gets loud, he gets angry, and then nothing. It's pure theater.
0: Yeah, it's histrionic, some would say.
2: If Greg truly cared about these dogs the way he claims, he would come do the real work in a rescue.
0: Yeah.
2: Not performative radio rants.
0: Yep. Yeah. Mm-hmm. Easy to say.
2: Actual kennel cleaning, vet runs, temperament testing, adoption counseling, the emotional weight of watching dogs wait months, sometimes years for a chance.
0: Letting them
2: do better, Greg.
1: I'm too lazy, though.
2: That is from Marco.

0: Yeah, he's right. Pit bulls are a tiny percentage of the population, and they are the vast majority of the deaths of human beings. And maulings, too. Don't forget lifetime disfigurement that they do. Mm.
1: All right, here, one more. Woody Show Crossroads. This is one sent to the radio station feedback from Paulina M.
2: Paulina.
1: Subject: to whom this should concern.
0: The grammar.
1: Reply request that they always ask when you send one to the station. Yeah. Yes. Says, I am writing about the Woody Show's recent segment in which someone was led to believe they were being offered an opportunity to send flowers to a special person, only to have their answer used as a trap to expose an alleged affair. Oh, I think you have the wrong show.
0: Why did they do that? Those are Menace's roses.
3: Yeah. I'm like, did that happen when I was gone?
2: Copyright, Menace's roses.
1: We're getting hate for stuff we don't even do.
3: That's crazy.
1: Wrong show, Paulina.
0: Check out Menace's Roses, new podcast.
1: I found it absolutely appalling. We'll hear what she has to say. Whatever you want to call it, it relies on deception. You create a false premise, encourage someone to disclose private information they would otherwise not disclose, and then turn their humiliation into, quote, entertainment.
0: And then we get
1: anyone say entrapment?
3: Yeah, Menace.
0: And then we get their permission to broadcast them on the radio somehow.
1: There's something so remarkably self-righteous about reducing another person's relationship to a few minutes of gotcha radio.
0: Yeah.
1: You have no meaningful understanding of what is happening inside that relationship. Also, how do you know the, quote, victim isn't the problem in the relationship? There are a lot of evil women, and some of them deserve to have their man step out on them.
4: Yep.
1: And I say this as a woman myself.
0: And that's what Sammy's been saying.
2: She's been preaching that for 10 years.
0: Cheating should be allowed and encouraged.
2: Yep.
1: Even so, these are human beings. We are imperfect and make mistakes, but that doesn't give radio DJs sitting behind a microphone license to exploit these mistakes for laughs, outrage, or ratings.
0: Yeah, or ratings.
4: Damn it.
1: As managers, I would hope that you would expect better from The Woody Show and to train them to understand the difference between provocative entertainment and exploiting people's private lives. Again, for a bit that's not even ours.
4: Yeah.
0: And
1: we don't even do.
4: We'll forward this.
1: We'll send it down the hall to the other show. And, guys, we lost Paulina.
2: Oh, no.

0: Insensitivity training for a politically correct world. The Woody Show.
1: Well, that's it for this hour. That's it for today's show. That's it for the week, everybody.
2: Yeah.
1: It's time to weekend. Get caught up anything you missed this week. 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We are back on Monday. All new show. Anything you got for us between now and then, you can leave it on the After Hours voicemail. That number is 877-44-WOODY. 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
2: Yeah.
1: All right, Greg Gorey, parting words of wisdom, please.
3: Yeah, when the sun blacks out during an eclipse, everybody is all amazed, but when people do it, they get called alcoholics.
2: Right?
3: Bull-ish.
1: Exactly.
3: You should be amazed at that,
1: too. On SportsCenter. There was some guy, I forget, with the team. He jacked three yesterday. I jacked one in the shower. You don't see SportsCenter showing up to my house. You know what I'm saying?
3: Geez. Where's the segment on you?
1: Yeah. I jacked one.
3: It's very unfair.
1: One blackout's different than another blackout.
3: Yeah, thanks a lot.
1: Jeez.
3: God.
1: All right, thank you very much, Greg Gorey.
3: Jewett.
1: Thank you so much for giving the Woody Show some of your valuable time this week. You know, we love and appreciate you for that. The rest of you guys can suck it. Catch you back here on Monday. Have a great weekend. SMD double M.
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Ooh, that's a good way to start out our day. We are 97.1 The Eagle. I'm Teresa. Happy Friday. Oh, we're stuffed with music and free stuff. And I got to talk about a GTA leak. I'll do that coming up this hour. Let's get into Jelly Roll.

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1: Yeah, and the great thing about being on tour is that you're playing songs in a more aggressive, violent manner. You know, so they've got a bit more oomph and rock and rollness to them. 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But because we were going on tour and going back, we were able to capture that. You'd get ideas, you'd be creative, you'd slam them down, you'd be in tour mode, you'd come back and all of a sudden you want to revisit and make it a bit more aggressive.
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All right, first and foremost, I'm very excited. You got two more Vegas trips to win today. Yeah, two more trips. Mine is at 1 o'clock on the dot, but way before that, I'm going backwards today. At 11:20, I got one more pair of Breaking Benjamin Chevelle Star Set tickets to toss you. I'm Teresa, here to make Friday easy breezy. We are 97.1 The Eagle.

Did anybody by chance see the GTA 6 leak? I haven't looked. A company called CyberLeak. Ooh, are they on the dark web? They say that they leaked GTA 6, some map stuff, some gameplay. They're threatening to release more, including possible story spoilers. They're protesting industry practices such as digital pre-orders. I mean, there's so much more in the world to worry about, kids. I'm sorry. Rockstar have not commented, but we are going to get that sneak peek on August 27 on Netflix. Don't forget. Yeah, I'm bored with the cyber crew. This cyber group just bored me. We are 97.1 The Eagle. We just want the game.

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1: There was a station that I was working for. 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So it was during Father's Day, and the client flew us out to Whitefish, Montana. 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And we're going around in a circle saying, hey, you know, I'm Greg and this is my dad. And my dad says to the client, so you're sitting with all these radio people. They sure are a flaky group, aren't they? Like, I said, don't sit there and bag on this industry. What a flaky industry this is.
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1: I do my very best to never think about what anyone would think. It's really energetically important to just make music, to channel the divine energy around you, let it flow through you, and to like be yourself as intensely as you can. And just like energetically, if I'm sitting at the piano and I'm writing and I'm thinking about whether other people are going to like it or not, how am I ever going to embrace the cosmic part inside myself? You know what I mean? I was like, well, I really like this chord, this C minor chord, and the way it goes into the B chord. But wait, hold on, like, let me check and see if 10 million other people approve of this. And that's just like a disaster, and it would certainly be death for me if I did that.
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You guys have a lot of new music to listen to this weekend. New Weezer, the Gold album. You've got Mike D's debut solo album called Thank You out. Yeah, it's a good day for new music. Gorillaz, let's go. We are 97.1 The Eagle. Oh.

So Metallica just posted this on their YouTube channel. It's like today is the 10th anniversary of the very first time they ever played Hardwired on stage. It was in 2016 in Minneapolis. If you want to check it out, again, their YouTube channel. I love all their remastered videos. Plus, Hardwired Live is amazing. All right, let's get you ready for your big win here coming up at 11:20-ish. Ish just covers all the bases, all right? 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I'm going to give you Breaking Benjamin, Chevelle Starr, set tickets free. 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
1: I just want to thank you guys for always including me into your work days. Please let me give you another pair of tickets to Breaking Benjamin Chevelle. It's going to be a sick show. I got one more pair left. Take them from me. And look, I won't tell. You can enter as many times as you want. I'm here for you, okay? Open up the iHeart app with the eagle pulled up and on. Hit that red mic and just say, T, hook it up for me. Good luck. I'll pick one of you. It's a great event. Fleet, play your games while you get it in. Enjoy.

Okay, this is one of the best collabs I've ever seen in a minute. Now, guys, I know you don't drink Buzz Balls like us ladies do. Stop it. Stop. Stop it. It's like the little can that looks like a tennis ball, but it's alcohol, right? Like I drink the espresso martinis out of there. They just collab with Pop-Tarts. So you're going to get like a frosted s'mores flavored Buzz Ball and a frosted brown sugar flavor. It's not out yet. It's coming soon. Limited time only on shelves. I cannot wait for that. I'll keep my eyeballs peeled. And it's like 14, 15% alcohol by volume. Cheers. Cheers to that. We are 97.1 The Eagle.

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1: 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They brought it back to me, and I became fascinated and obsessed, and I went and like checked out every book on the Civil War.
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That's what's up right there. We are 97.1 The Eagle. I'm your Teresa, just keeping you awake at work, keeping you positive, and playing the Tool. 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

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It's my best advice.

Welcome to the Eagle. I'm Teresa Rockface, getting ready for some Chevelle the Red, which as far as I'm concerned, like that's the OG, the song that started it all. And they're one of my favorite bands, but still the Red is my favorite moment ever from them. God, so good. So good. Get ready. It's on the way. It's Nirvana now. 97.1 The Eagle.

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0: 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Keyword is right there at 1 o'clock on the dots. Get the cell phones ready. Welcome to the Eagle. Good luck.

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97.1 The Eagle. I'm Teresa, your work wing woman. Oh, heck yeah. I'm going to double down on that keyword because I know you guys are doing a million things right now. Festival. Text the keyword festival to 200-200 right now, and good luck on that win. You know what it is. Oh, come on.

Well, the NFL will be fining both the Cowboys and the Saints $500,000 each because of all the brawls that broke out at their joint practice on Tuesday. That's a lot of fights. And keep in mind, they're here next Friday for the final preseason game. So that's going to be like, that's just juicy already. It's going to be one of the most anticipated games just to see how many fights break out, even though it's preseason. I'm Teresa. We are 97.1 The Eagle. I'm looking at you.

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1: There was a station that I was working for. 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And my dad says to the client, so you're sitting with all these radio people. They sure are a flaky group, aren't they? Like, I said, don't sit there and bag on this industry. What a flaky industry this is.
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And let me go backwards a bit. You know, I was talking about the Saints and Cowboys, the fines because of all the fights, and they're going to be in town next Friday for the final preseason game. Let all fights happen on the field, not in the stands. Just, come on. You know how to act. I'm just saying. Chin up. Be the better man and woman. We know how to act. I don't want you guys to be on the news.

Thank you, Kaleo. We are 97.1 The Eagle. Now, I know y'all's body. You know, you'll sit here and listen to Tool, Metallica, and Deftones with me all day long. But when Michael McDonald's in town, you're going to yacht rock it up tomorrow night. Santana and the Doobie Brothers, American Airlines Center. That is going to be a packed show. Get up in it. We are 97.1 The Eagle. I know. Everyone's going to be raging.

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New Weezer, and don't forget new Mike D. His debut solo album, Thank You, is out. 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

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Guaranteed human.

All right, I got to go. You're 97.1 The Eagle. I'm Teresa walking out, but leaving you with 60 minutes of nonstop rock. So get ready. Yeah, the Eagle is all rock now, as we should be, and we do it for you. It's all for you. Have a good weekend. Hit me up on socials if you need me, at Teresa Rockface. I'll see you on Monday.

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0: There's artificial turf, artificial flavors, artificial intelligence. Oh, nothing but all natural here. Yeah. Accent's fake. So are my chick's boobs. 97.1 The Eagle. Guaranteed human.

0: 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Then we go into our fan club, which is Shinedown Nation. And then you have the workout. And then you have a schedule where if you've got any other press that you have to do during the day, you got to eat somewhere in between that time. And then you got an hour and a half performance. And then we get off stage and we sign for 200 people a night. So we work, man.
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1: In NFL preseason action last night, Fernando Mendoza struggled in his second preseason game, throwing a pick six early, but the Raiders rallied to beat Houston 22-20. In the second game, both Brock Purdy and Justin Herbert saw limited action, but Jacob Cowing, who missed all of last season with an injury, ran a punt back for the 49ers for a score as he tries to make the team as a wide receiver and special teams player. The 49ers beat the Chargers 41-17. Three games tonight, Jets-Steelers, Panthers-Jaguars, and Green Bay-Denver. And in baseball, Jacob deGrom reached 2,000 career strikeouts in the second fewest games and innings pitched in Major League history when he struck out the first two batters among his 10 strikeouts in a 2-0 Rangers win over the Nationals last night. I'm Andy West with your iHeartRadio Sports Report.
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16: Partly cloudy tonight with a low of 82. Mostly sunny tomorrow, a high of 106. Another low of 82 for tomorrow night.
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97.1, The Eagle, Christina Rae hanging with you for the rest of this Friday night. And I got to celebrate Weezer right off the bat. They released their 20th album today, the Gold album. And Rivers showed up on The Tonight Show in all gold. I'm talking face paint and all. So look that up when you can. Here's Weezer right now on The Eagle.

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Evanescence Afterlife on 97.1 at the Eagle. Hey, I do have one more pair of Skillet tickets to give away. Don't forget, Bad Wolves just announced they are joining them on this fall tour. So you could see Bad Wolves and Skillet for free. I'll tell you how to win those tickets just before

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3: Hey, Weekend Warriors, how's a little trail therapy sound right now? Hop in. Let's go for a ride in the Nissan Armada Pro 4X. Tune out all those work emails and turn up that twin-turbo V6 engine. Instead of letting the kids play online, show them some epic inclines. Turn your 8-person family dinner into an exhilarating off-road adventure. Nissan Armada is here. 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
4: 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I'm Ty Hildenbrand. 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
7: Most people first met Harriet Tubman in a black and white photo in a textbook. We all read a couple paragraphs about how she was a conductor in the Underground Railroad. She saved the lives of people attempting to flee from slavery. And that was it. That was the end of the story we got. But Harriet Tubman was so much more than that.
8: She guided Union boats up the river, and she moved from port to port, from place to place along the riverbank, where the enslaved people could come and be rescued and be taken to freedom.
9: You know, this is one of the moments that most people who think they know anything about Tubman, they're like, wait a minute, she fought for the Union?
7: She was a wife and mother. An entrepreneur, a soldier, spy, nurse, and an activist who fought for women's right to vote.
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Click that red microphone. Leave me a talk back. Tell me one person you'll bring with you to this show. That is it. Again, third person to do that right now will win these tickets. Good luck.

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1: When I went to go buy an engagement ring for my first wife, I basically got shooed out of the store because they thought I wasn't serious.
2: Oh my God, you're a pretty woman. Yeah.
1: What does that mean?
3: You didn't look like you were up to buying it.
2: Like you were able to afford it.
1: And then the other one, I went to a couple different car dealers looking to buy a car, and they're like, nope, get out. They're really blowing me off.
3: That's crazy.
2: Were you extremely disheveled when you walked in?
1: No, I mean, I look how I look now. Really?
4: Did you have your cool beard at the time, or are you a little baby face?
1: I had the goatee. This is the 90s, dude. So
4: hell yeah, bro.
1: Yeah.
0: The Woody Show. Mistakes were made by us. No AI here. 97.1 The Eagle. Guaranteed human.